If the sun refused to shine, I would still be loving you. Mountains crumble.

running in the yard, pretending it was a park. I wouldn't mind if the rain would start falling.

I find myself alone when each day's through. Yes, I'll admit that I'm a fool for you. Because you're mine, I walk the line.

because you're mine. I walk the line because you're mine. I walk the line because you're mine. I walk the line.